0: Roberto.
1: Bye,
0: guys. You're on 58, and I'll follow up on more stuff.

0: 願いします。
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0: Juvenile complaint, 188 Plain Drive. Uncooperative male says there's a group of juveniles on the playground that don't belong there, and they're playing loud music.
2: 36-1.
1: 35, copy. Call 1.

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1: 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He called twice on 911.
0: 10-4.
2: Should be clearing up shortly.
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1: 24.
0: 33. Chuck Wolf here, 1515 Main Street. It's going to be a male party asleep inside a green Lexus in front of the store. It's Bravo uniform 89500. It matches out of West Hartford. I'm sorry, out of 30 Nutmeg Lane.
1: Good one.
0: You were stepped on. You said you were going to take that 1515 Main Street.
1: Yes, ma'am.
0: 433, you're clear.
1: 33, I'm with him.
0: 424, you're clear.

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0: 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Alan, the car's up.

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1: Regular flat.
0: Regular, please.

0: Charlie, just to confirm, this can be Bravo Uniform 89500. That comes back to it. Just sending out an Omega.
1: It's for Samuel Willis out of 39 Omega, apartment 206.

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1: We're clear. Echo Charlie.
2: Four.
3: 35 flare.
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0: Do we have history of a ceasefire March of this year for a psych and a tip welfare from May?
1: With Isaac?
0: Negative. Samuel? Samuel Willis?
1: Yeah, I think Samuel might be his middle name.
0: 33, yes. Isaac is his middle name.

0: 13 Starter Bus 2.
1: They're in roof.
0: Blood pressure, alert and conscious. FC is on scene.
1: Thanks, man.

0: 36, can you log us to Juneau, plane 226, plane.
1: So you're all set?
0: Yeah, 10-4, should be all set, we'll let you know.

0: 2-35. You actually want to make your way down here. Code 1 is fine.
1: Roger. En route.
2: Dispatch copy.

0: Multiple units, Tony, where are you calling?
1: ASD.
0: Over, other units?
1: 33, I'm back.
0: Over.
1: Clear.
0: Temper.

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Can you also start a bus for a juvenile committal?

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0: Dispute at the Madison 393 Main Street. It's going to be possibly in the lot. It sounds like two females and a male verbally arguing. Citizen caller.
2: Thirty-five, I'm playing air suit, you can come to Madison.

0: 35 and 36.
1: Check welfare, possible flight 69 Hamilton Ave. I'm sorry, 69 Hamilton Road. Taking multiple calls in regards to some sort of dispute going on in the parking lot.
0: 35, I copy.
2: 36-1.

0: One caller says there's about 5 or 6 people that are outside. Can you just hear a lot of yelling and screaming?
1: 35, I copy.
2: Hey, please.

0: 3-5, I'm cold for it down here right now. I'm trying to figure out what's going on. I'm not seeing much people.
1: What's on Hamilton Road?

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1: 10-4.
0: I'm being told it was just a verbal argument. All the people up there is.
1: 10-4.

0: 5. Do any of the callers want to be met?
1: I put a number in there for Apollo. I didn't get an address because there were too many calls coming in. Party. So the resident from 69 Hamilton wants to be met.

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1: Request.
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1: Yeah, give me a minute.

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1: Good morning.
2: Four 11. 25, 34 Alpha.
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0: 8-2.
1: Morning, I'll be 24 and 36 day. I'll be in headquarters available. Let me know if any comes in.
0: Good morning. Alpha 34, are you all set?
2: Yeah, I'm all set. Just waiting for them to replace the rear tire.

0: 366.
1: Good morning, I'll be 35 in the Bravo. Good morning.
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34, 35. Noise complaint, 29, winding lane. We're a black sedan playing loud music for the past 20 minutes, citizen calling.

car stop. Four of the Maple with Connecticut, Bravo, Yankee, 704-84, also with a listing.

22-25. On a dispute, 40 Hillside, Coast Lake Apartments, Apartments Bravo 6. We got a text from 911. And there's a male and female dispute. They advise to use the entrance facing the courtyard.

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1: 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You can blame Shirley. Call about neighbors across the street stole her phone yesterday. And we were out there yesterday and sent her in on a committal.
0: I-Center.

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0: 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I got a Jeep Wrangler Orange to a Wanda Vieira Vergara. The Silverado is registered to a Roberto Luando. He has a pistol permit.
1: 10-4.

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They have unruly patient, they need assistance with.

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1: Larceny 81 Graham Rose for a catalytic converter that was taken sometime this morning. Your complaint is going to be at Adaptive Optics at 121 Prestige Park Circle.

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0: 56 Gulf Street with Connecticut temp 90122. 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
0: 10-4, copy, then it's the next flatbed.
1: Go ahead.
0: Juliet, November 8, Alpha Sam 5, Mike Victor 7, Charlie Whiskey 4, 19311, and besides the record, I'm all set here.

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0: Motor vehicle complaint, Main and Park Ave. It's going to be a gray or green Accord with a white plate, maybe Rhode Island or New York. Black male driver moving southbound on Main, in and out of traffic, cutting people off. Citizen calling.
1: 25, code 1. Did they get a plate?
0: Negative, they just said the male was wearing a neon green construction sweatshirt.

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0: 56. 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It's going to be a follow-up to another case for threatening text messages. And you're signed on as Charlie 20.
1: Copy, I'll take care of both of those. 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

0: 24, it looks like it matches, it's valid. Says Honda 4-door. The last four of the VIN is 3535-28 Jonathan Alexander.
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0: You're looking up a 10 ordinance at 133 Jerry Road, and then also kind of Coronas for Honda Accord that's parked in the driveway that I previously tagged. I'll give you a case number for that. Case number is going to be 26-8701, the white Honda cross torque in the driveway. 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You can grab it with a regular wrecker.

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0: I cleared that Tango Oscar. Can you just put me on a follow-up at 133 Jerry waiting for coronas? 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
0: I have Lima Foxtra 348 Victor.
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1: 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Complainant's 8-year-old son is outside throwing things at family members and screaming. She wants him to go to the hospital for a psych.
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0: 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We're still standing by here.
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0: 24 car sub. I'll be in the parking lot at 169 School Street with North Carolina, Lima, Juliet, November 9131 on a silver Toyota Prius.
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0: 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Complainant's neighbor was outside her apartment and pulled out her AC unit. Name is Ronique. Just drove away on a bike, no weapons.
1: Thank you, Code 1.
2: 24, Code 1.
0: We have an alert in the tab where there's an Ian Livingstone there with a pistol permit.
3: Take that for training. To make 20 primary, please.
0: 10-4, 24, you're clear.
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0: Name is Ronnie. Just overweight on a bike, no weapons.
1: Thank you, hold on.
2: 24, hold on.
0: We have an alert in the tab where there's an Ian Livingstone there with a pistol permit.
2: We're going to take that for training. Can make 20 primary, please.
0: 24, 24, you're clear.
2: 24, copy.

0: 2, myself and 70 are clear from Cherry Road. 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
1: I texted to you, but I'll send it in the chat.
0: Tap 4, thank you.

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1: 10-4, I have him out of apartment 4, Irani James. He has a valid Class D. He's negative out of New York.

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1: We're on Sulph.
0: 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It's for follow-up to 72's case from the other day.

0: 34 and 36.
1: International. 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
0: 34
1: and 36. I logged it out.
0: 34 and 36, dispute 50, winding lane. Complainant says the kid's father, Richard Mitchell, busted complainant's window. He is in the garage now. No weapons.
1: 36-1. 35, I'm available. I can talk.
0: 7-4-36-6.
1: Copy, clear, negative.
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0: 34, your complaint's going to be in a black Acura if you're heading over back to the house.
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1: Go ahead.
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0: 72, I'm out with 70 on cell 7 in for you.
1: It was logged at 47, so go ahead with the VIN.
0: Hotel Sam, Delta Juliet Alpha, Peter Romeo 4, Frank November 1, 25101.

0: 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N72ANM.
1: I'm out.
0: 10-4.

0: 20 to 25. 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He's got schizophrenia. He's having some type of episode here. 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
1: 10-4, I'm on my way. I'm on school.
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0: 20, I'm just confirming. Is he on the way over here?
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2: 10-4.
0: I'm clear. I'll take my call.
1: 10-4, 33, you're clear.
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1: Okay.
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0: Roger. Go ahead, 72.
1: What was my original case number for this abandoned vehicle for this tractor trailer?

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First name Maxwell, common spelling. Last name Alpha Golf Yankee Alpha Bravo Oscar Nancy Golf 32679.

0: I have a Maxwell seated with 52679. He's valid, negative, negative prompt.
1: Stand for it.

0: 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Can you add that party I gave you to the call, please?
1: 10-4 is in there.

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0: be on a detail 40 Brewer.
1: 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Got you, radio. I did not copy.
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0: 35 and 20.
1: 35. 20.
0: On a suspicious act at 74 Smith Drive, the caller states that there's a scooter locked to the steps of her back door, and there's a mail party that's sitting in an apartment next door that should be vacant.
1: 36, if it's okay for 40, I can wait on yesterday's larceny and head over to Smith.
2: 40, I copy, that's fine.
0: Dispatch copies. 20, you're clear.
1: 10-4. Thank you. 36, you put me in the

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1: 20.
0: 33. Lee reported burglary / follow-up 26 Phelps Street. The complainant said the door was kicked in again after it was secured. They've gone through the first floor but not the second floor. Joe is going to be there to meet office. Joe is going to be there to meet you guys.
1: 20,

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1: 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There's like 7 of them here. I'll let you know when I clear.

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1: This is Southern Air for Brantford, 23 Glen Road. They want us to see if Blue Genesis GB70 is there. It's going to be Connecticut Reg 426 Yankee Zulu Oscar. So just pinging here.

0: Tracy, can you back 35? It's a one, just in case it's occupied.
1: Tracy, I copy.

0: 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It's going to be a silver Honda Pump 2, male party harassing the clerk. And if I could have another unit to back.
1: Three, 41, I go back.
0: 10-4, thank you.

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1: Sonny, do you need us to respond?
0: Yeah, there's a dog locked inside the car.
1: That's fine.

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0: 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I'll be 34 for the remainder of B squad. In the Alpha.
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20 and 36. 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Your complaint is the property manager said there's a black male, blue shirt, blue jeans, white sneakers, and dreads. He's been loitering on the property all day.

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1: Simple.
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0: 33 and 34.
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0: Dispute, 40 Hillside, Unit Bravo 8. Complainant says she's trying to pick up things and at the ex's apartment, and he's stepping on her foot and throwing things at her, verbal only. His name is Genesis Sanchez. We were just there this morning for a dispute as well.

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0: 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I got background on this.

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0: Real Matter, 205 Burnside Avenue. Caller says she's not happy with the treatment, but they're not letting her leave for non-payment.
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0: Check Wolf Ears, 25 Dunstan Ave, third floor. Your complaint is DCF. They're going to be in a gray Malibu. They're trying to locate a Molly Riccio and their son. They're not answering the calls.
1: Code 1.
0: 24, I'm there at the turn. 24. 20, are you guys code 4?
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0: 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Do they still need that ambulance saving?
1: They're clear. Thank you.

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1: Accidental.
0: Four ten. Good evening, 33 in the Bravo. I'll be at HQ on a quick follow up. 10-4, good evening.

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1: 34.
0: Noise complaint, 24 Green Manor Drive. Your caller says there's a loud beeping coming from the house. Says it doesn't sound like any type of alarm.
1: Go on.
0: Your complainant lives across the street. The noise is coming from 24 Green.
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0: 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Been parked there for 5 days. 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
0: Juvenile complaint. Stop right 31 Main Street for Tootsie Juvenile selling candy at the front door. They've been asked to leave several times.

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0: 10-4.

0: 34, I'm not seeing anyone. Lost that air.
1: 10-4-35, you're clear.
0: 35, copy. Clear. 34, I'll go inside and talk to the complainant. He probably won't hear me on the radio.
1: 10-4.

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MBA, no injury in the lot of Super Savers. 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

0: I'm down by the main person. 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
1: 10-4. 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

0: Yes, sir, I'll check on injuries. 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Should not have an issue digging more.
1: 10-4.

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1: Yeah, if they're operable and you can get them in this lot, for favor, I'll just take them both there.
0: 10-4, I'm head over.
1: Thank you.

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1: 36.
0: You logged me at Town Ordinance, 248 Plain Drive. I'm all set.
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24. Are you clear? Take a standby, 184 Woodlawn Circle. Your complaint is going to be at Dunkin' Donuts. Looking to retrieve some items. 22 in the back. I don't see any orders between Evelyn and anyone else, but they were there on the 8th for an intoxicated person.

0: 33. I'll be on a quick follow up in the area of 1451 Main. I'm all set.
1: Second one, can you send the first one, please?

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0: 43. If I give you an op, can you tell me, actually, name and date of birth? Can you tell me what this person's SPRC looks like as of recent? First name David, last name Sierra Uniform Alpha Romeo Echo Zulu, and I'm not sure if it's hyphenated, but there's also Pereira, Peter Echo Romeo Echo India Romeo Alpha, 1230, 1963.
1: 10-4, do you have a case number, 33?

0: 33, can you copy info?
1: 536.
0: He has a file 5 out of our town for assault. Do you have a case number?
1: He has an active 5 right now.
0: 10-4.
1: Take the unit, I'm out with that party in the back of 1499 Main.
0: 10-4. Thank you.
1: 33, I'm just having CAD issues. Are you able to send a photo of that party to my work phone, please?
0: 10-4.

0: frequency, did you copy?
1: Yeah, 10-4, he's in custody.
0: 10-4-1 in custody, 1731.
2: What's the op that 33 has?
0: It's 128-844-853.

0: 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Alarm at West of Ames, 75 Main Street. It's going to be the drive-up ATM door alarm.
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0: 25 to 36, I'm all set.
1: Stand for
0: 20 was set off by the staff.
1: Stand for. Crazy guys. Is there a bond on that warrant?

0: 25 and 36 Tech Welfare, 20 Church Street. There was a male party on 911 saying he needed to go to the ER, but then refusing to answer questions.
1: Copy.
2: 36-1.
0: Is there another unit calling?

0: 33. Starting in. Starting mileage 44932.1.
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0: dispatch. I got it. It was my case. You want the op?
1: For Kevin Fisher, I have it.
0: Roger.
2: Sunny Slide copy, is he negative?
1: Working on it. Number 47 is down to negative.

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1: Good.
0: Suspicious act out of TJ Maxx 5 Main Street. Your complaint is that he's not on scene. His daughter was stopping and went to pick up something and someone was recording her from behind. They got a plate. It's Bravo Sam 93554. Comes back to someone in West Hartford. Vehicle left.

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1: Me. 10-4, did you want WhatsApp for to go over to the address and try and make contact?
2: Yeah, 10-4, I just need a phone number. We need to chat.
1: 10-4.

0: Yeah, I just got it. I'm on the phone with the victim's father. I'll try it in a minute. Why don't you hold on, West Hartford? Let me see if this number works.
1: 10-4.

0: 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It went to voicemail. 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
1: 10-4.

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I'm clear, and I'll be back en route to 1499 Main. I'm all set. 10-4.

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0: 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Call 7516, please.

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0: 24 and 22. 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German Rodriguez was on 911, not making much sense. When I called him back, he said his neighbor Jose came to his home, tried to break down his door and took $20. He said he's going to be waiting outside.
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0: Log me a parking complaint, Smith at Lawrence. 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
1: I just called him. Where is he going to be?
0: He's going to be in apartment 5.
1: Wait 4, I'm out.
0: 10-4.

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1: Copy.
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0: Fight 101 Mill Road. Your caller says there's about 15 people physically fighting outside and one has a bat and someone sprayed me.
1: Go through. 36,
0: 34 and 34, I'll have this, I'll send you there too.
1: Later.
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1: 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She didn't want to be met.
0: Copy.
2: If anybody's coming close 3, there's nobody fighting here right now.
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1: Very silent, Robert.

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0: 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And 24 dispute 126 over lane apartment 50, loud verbal between two females, open 911 line.
1: Copy.

0: 25. It sounds like there's a Sandra Sprouse, about 57 years old. 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
1: Copy.
2: We're clear. We'll take our call.
0: 10-4, 24, you're clear.

0: 36, Sanders. 41, go ahead.
1: I'm going to need you to manually enter the plays and the VINs for these two cruisers. Let me know when I can start. And once you do that, just add it to my call, please. It doesn't come up when I just run the plays.
0: 10-4, go ahead.
1: So this one's going to be play 37EH. And the VIN for that one is 1 Foxtrot Mike 5 Kilo 8 Alpha Bravo X-ray. Sierra Golf Charlie 49572.
0: 10-4.
1: And just let me know when you're ready for the next one.
0: Go ahead with the next one.
1: All right, the next one is license plate 101EH, and the VIN for that one is 1 Foxtrot Mike 5 Kilo 8 Alpha Bravo 9 November Golf Bravo 50052.

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1: So she's a white female wearing leg gray yoga outfit, leggings, and a tank top with her hair up. She left with a couple of minutes ago. She did push the complainant.

0: 24. Receive. Was there another unit calling?
1: Yep, 35, I'm clear.
0: Step 4.